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Officer 1-1. Yeah, it's coming from the vehicle. Doesn't start. It's in the number 2 lane. I want to stand by here until the sun gets here with the gas can.

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0: I got a message on my phone. I'm still here. Yes, I'm still at the National Night Out event.

Battalion 22 notification is at 4679, Company 77, hazardous condition, power line. 33, correction, East Carmel Valley Road and Kishawa Road. Respond on East 1742.

Monitor repeating on TOW 4, referring to 4679, Battalion 22 notification, Company 77, hazardous condition, power lines down, in the area of Coma Valley Road and Cassell Road, respond on East 1746.

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0: responding to the power lines down. RC is stating it's going to be between the mile marker of 14.20 and 14.40.
1: Monterey
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0: on. Engine 4679 is at scene, a location given. 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It is attached to AT&T phone line. Currently not blocking the roadway.
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0: Can we run two Idaho IDs and run out for firearms, please?
1: Copy, go ahead.
0: First one's going to be King 03 72 6141.

And then the next one will be a commercial driver's license out of Idaho, Sam Adam 21895 1, Ethan Edwards.

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1: 1-1, go ahead.
0: First deal that you gave me was out of Idaho as well?
1: Okay, for my advisor, we're both out of Idaho.
0: Copy, I'm just confirming with you because I'm getting record auto files for the one that starts with K-King.
1: Copy, let me know if you need the number again.
0: King 0372641, confirm that I heard it correctly?
1: King 0372641.
0: I copied, I'm getting no record on file.
1: Copy, my mistake. The second one's out of Idaho, the one we just ran out is out of Kansas.

0: 1, Jose.
1: 1-1.
0: Mail half under the automated firearm system. It's saying that the file is too large to show.
1: Copy, thank you.
0: 1922.

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1: Calls for Lincoln 3, this should be OD.
0: Lincoln 3, I copy. It looks like there's a call on him. I'm not sure if he was able to get to it or not.
1: Copy, I'll advise.

0: Hollister 31 Red.
1: Oh my god.
0: 7 Franklin, Georgia 179.

0: 147 Franklin and George 179. It's code for expired 422 of 25 of 14 Honda with a reg in progress dated 731 of 26 and a pending master to FN Palacios Gomez out of Salinas.
1: Everyone copy traffic, Santa Felipe and Flora.
0: 31.
1: Call us for Lincoln 3 with him.

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Can you run one by name and DOB? Double last of Silva Mata, first of Salvador, 5899.

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1: Go with it.
0: 11-24-1989.

0: B1 Hong, surgeon. A 3-1 double S is still about Mata, code 4 valid always.
1: Copy, I'm safe.
2: Officer 31, can I get the DL number and descriptor?
0: DL is Union 419381. Again, Union 0419381. And he's 611-180, black over black.
2: Copy.

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1: It's 178.03, 178.03.
0: Thank you.

0: Roswell, Hollister, create a small brush fire on the bridge of the 2025 at San Juan Road, 2025 San Juan Road at 1905.
1: 31. 32. Engine level be taking that call. We're back in service.
0: Well, I'll show you clear.
2: Entered the site and the responsible is pending, nothing further.
1: 31, contact Edwards.
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2: Again, incident. You are positive AFS, monitoring 1907.

All 30 units, we advise we have fire rolling to brush fire. 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Different locations, but within the same vicinity, possibly coming from the San Juan Bridge. 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

0: 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Hey, I think your best access is going to be off Apricot and Trask. And this is going to be on the back side of the water treatment plant. We've got eyes on it. We're just trying to figure out how to get down there. Engine 11, can you repeat best access? Apricot and what? This is going to be Apricot right at the park that overlooks the sewer ponds, and there's going to be a service road that runs by the city yard. 643 copies.
1: 11, can you advise if this is your details related to the graph in 4th Street?
0: Hey, I believe they're one and the same.
1: Copy, I'm going to put you on the other detail query office.

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1: I think your detail is also related to this graph in 4th Street. I'm going to add you onto that detail.
0: Copy that. Adding us to graph in 4th. We'll continue that direction.

0: 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I think you're going to have to cross the riverbed to get to it.
1: Hollister, engine 13, on scene at 4th and Grafton.
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0: 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Engine 643. Go ahead. Can you guys see if it's over by Brigantino Park?
1: It's just on the other side of Brigantino Park to the east side of the riverbed. We're making our way now to the fire. We're just on foot.
0: Engine 11, engine 644, we're coming up to Brigantino Park. You want us to see if we can make access from Brigantino?

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1: Clem, go ahead.
0: This is going to be a park bench that's on fire. The grass around it has, we've been able to stop the fire on the grass, but the park bench is still on fire.
1: Park bench on fire with the grass around it. That fire has been stopped at 1920.
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0: 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Call given about 1913 hours for four juveniles on bikes, swarming in and out of vehicles, recording themselves. Negative weapons seen, they're wearing dark shirts and dark jeans. Some have helmets, others don't. Nothing further.
1: 3-2, I copy. All right.
0: I'll shake back.

0: Anthony, this is running to San Juan Hollister Road. The RP is going to be the property owner. Says that she's been trying to get the subject evicted and started the process of towing his vehicles that were on site. The subject's going to be a less occult person, Daniel, unknown DOB, described as a white male in his late 40s, 6 foot medium built with a red sweater and gray pants. He's no longer on scene, unknown where he went.
1: 134 copy. Can you run him out? I think approximately age of 35. Engine 13, 9206.
2: 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Fire's extinguished. 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
1: Was that for radio? Did you have traffic for radio?

0: Ulster 122. Can you call the yard, please? Actually, never mind. Gate's opening now. Yeah, hold that right there.
1: Anything.

0: Oh, someone thank you.
1: Hey, God.
0: Can you run one by deal? Boy 484-7814. Last of Coleman.
1: Mary Ann, it's good for.
0: Hey, friend.

0: 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Henry 0401938, Boston Henry.
1: 143, Rake 122, how's the return?
0: Good.
1: Code 4 valid.
0: Got it.

0: and then 1.2 back. 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
1: On your guys' way back to the station, could you go check that gate we were looking at Apricot Park and see if we can get through that?
0: I believe we could. We're just going to need to either get the key or we have to cut locks.
1: A copy. I want to verify that we can use that in the future if it happens again.
0: Will do. We'll drive back by.

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1: Class 1, 3rd, you have static.
0: 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Nine yellow Frank Paul 817 on a Honda Civic.

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1: Good.
0: 6 George Victor Frank 678. The Grace event.

0: A46 George Victor Frank 678 Good Fork Ridge. 0114 of 27 and 08 Chrysler registered to a Hope Jimenez at a false. Break 31 Hall Search.
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0: The loss of Camacho Estrada for 4 valid.

0: 122, hold, sir.
1: Is that for 122?
0: Alright, OIC.
1: Negative, King 5 zone. Alright, not King 5, stand by.
0: Alright, hold, sir.
1: Traffic for standby.
0: We're pending a suicidal subject, 900 Ansar Road, unknown space number. It's an inmate from Washington is on a video call with a female at this address who's threatening to commit suicide. She was hysterical over the video call. No method mentioned.
1: Copy. We'll be clear shortly. Thank you.

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0: Break 2816472 and break Alpha Avon for David Denver. 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
1: 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I'm code for.
0: One.

0: Franklin.
1: Is there a unit number listed on Rose's deal?
0: Negative, and I tried to look for priors in CAD with the phone number and name, and I'm not getting anything.

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0: I might have found out prior at Space 1313.
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0: Coming in broken.
1: Oh, 333. 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
0: Time. 53-1753 is your case, and that's time of call 1922.
1: Copy.

Alter 10-5, can I run two ridges? First last plate. 8, David, Robert, Tom, yellow 1. Break. David, Robert, Tom, yellow 1. First line.

standby policy. The first plate that was provided, 8 David Robert Tom Yellow 1. It's code 4, current through 11-18 of 26 of 15 Chevy. That is registered to the X-ray half, and then Moises Anaya. Back the second plate provided comes back code 4, current through 2 of 27, a 2016 Dodge registered.

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1: Template
0: Edward Tom 47 Nora 79 on a gray border.

0: 135 Hollister, the 10 plate comes back to permanent plate 90, X-ray Henry 483, it's good for current, through 324-27, a 2011 Toyota, registered to Bethany Olskoska out of Hollister.
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0: One 35682 David 2. And 25682 David 2, code 4, current 331 of 26, a 2017 Ford registered to Jorge Aguilar out of
1: Holster. 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
0: 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I'm Code 4 looks unoccupied.

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0: 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There's a release of liability to a Jeanette Silva out of Holster.
1: Three, two, I copy. Thank you.
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0: Officer 32, clear for DL.
1: Confirming, is it 32 or 31 on that traffic stop?
0: 32. 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
0: 794 Valley, named in a restraining order as the restrained party. 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
1: 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I'm called 4-4.

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0: 134, Abram, it's going to be 9 Union, Sam, 521, Silver Ford.

9 Union, same 521. It's code 4 current through 720 of 27, a 2018 Ford. 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
0: Yeah, with two vehicles at the park, San Juan Bautista, the one off of Alameda and Pierce, clear for a plate.
1: Your current call or start a new one?
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0: Your temporary plate, David Nora, 51 Charles 17, a black GMC truck, and standby for the other one. 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
0: Came in with heavy static guy, copied 9 Charles David Henry 779, code 4, expired 6/26/14 Toyota. It's registered to a colleague, Paul, out of Modesto. Could confirm you out with 2?
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0: 23. I'll be out to vehicle Hill Street and San Benito. Good for Reg.
1: Copy, go ahead.
0: 7 Yellow Victor, Victor 742, Black GMC SUV. Yeah, with 2.
1: 23, 33. 3-2 at that. 3-3-3, fire plate 7 Yellow Victor, Victor 742, code 4 Kurt. 358 of 27 at 14 GMC, registered to Angel Martinez out of Gilroy.

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0: Hospital at Truckee. 9 PM, John Nora 171. It's a dark color Tahoe.

3549 Sam, John Noir 171, code 4 expired 826 of 26, and 03 GMC. I'm registered to Rafael Gallegos at a call 6.

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0: Diego, it's code 4, valid, correct of lenses.
1: Code 4.
0: 7. Go ahead.
1: William 8938051, break for a second. Hispanic male left of Orozco, first of Noah, Nora Ocean, Adam, Henry, Dilby 12-1 of 2005-05.
0: Last name cut off, can I get that one more time, please?
1: Last of Orozco, Ocean Robert, Ocean Zebra,

0: 3-3-3.
1: Good.
0: Yeah, it looks like she has a couple of first names. Can you confirm it's first of Violet?

0: all search rights.
1: Good.
0: Yes, she's code 4, valid, correct the blitzes, and Orozco's code 4, valid.
1: Copy, thank you.

0: 3 Health for you, code 4 enough to break 3-2 to start towards the domestic.
1: Confirm.
0: You break 3-2 Health, sir, to break in 3-1 for the cover domestic on Monterey Street.
1: 3-1.
0: It's going to be a domestic and a restraining order violation, 540 Monterey Street, 540 Monterey, across 6th Street. And went to Ellie for an RP advising she had an altercation with husband. I did advise there's a restraining order in place. Negative injuries. Husband's going to be intoxicated. Loss of train efforts of Brian, born in 1980. There are two children in the home. We're trying to get further.
1: 3-2, I copy. Can you renounce that now, husband?

0: sir, 33, clear William 50 and attach me to the TV. Be on scene.
1: 33. And for the male half train, I'm getting put 4 valid, not seeing any restraining orders.
2: Copy. We'll be out with the x-ray.

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0: 9 George, Queen Lincoln, 135, Honda.
1: George Queen Lincoln 135, it's code for expired 8-24 and 01 Honda. The release of liability to a Zachary Dreholt out of Austin.

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The patient walked to a neighbor's house. He's now going to be at 1327 Sunridge Drive. SCI to arrange childcare for his son. He's standing by at the neighbor's house for contact.

All clear 135, traffic eastbound 156 in McConnell Road. It's going to be a semi-truck, stand by for plate.

0: 45, clear for the plate. Four William Lincoln 2631.
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1: 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Scanning back code for its current 83129 to 2013 utility. VR is going to be Sunstar Logistics, address out of Chirupa Valley.
0: Copy.
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1: Bay number 2. Lincoln 3, hold sir.
2: Come for Lincoln 3.
1: Lincoln 3, just turn through. We're pending. Welfare check, 89 Monterey Street. There was an X-ray that was in the middle of the street yelling. I don't know if it's your guys' call there. Also betting a cold 242 at 1108 West Street, Lemon.
2: Allison 31. You can clear the welfare check. She passed by, I should put forth.

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0: Occupied vehicle, quick stop on San Felipe. The last plate I ran, 9 George Queen, Lincoln 135. It'd be a gold Honda with one.
1: Are you at traffic stop or are you out with it?
0: I'm out. The guy's been in it for a while. Gonna check on him.

Hollister 134, DO 1 Swanson 1 by number verbal. David 428-9557, last at Drehobel, versus Zachary, DOB 9986 at Hollister.

0: 134 Hall Street, clear for Phil.
1: Abram.
0: Decker, he's going to be in confirmed code 6. It's a felony warrant for a parole violation. It is no bail. And he's going to have an expired DL, corrective lenses, so I'll call to confirm that warrant. Break 135 Hall Street, can you sir discover?
1: Abram, I'm in row. Weather report, copy.
0: Four back.
1: Weather report back.
0: Ask how he was identified. Confirm it was a verbal deal.
1: Confirm. Abram. Three one out 1134.

0: Go ahead.
1: They're inquiring if there is another way that he was identified to make sure you're out with the right subject.
0: If you can go with descriptors, I believe the vehicle may have came back to him. He admitted that he's on parole and he did not report to his agent. He has tattoos marked. He has a bunch of tattoos on his arms, looks like zombies and faces and stuff like that.
1: If that works, have I just one for me?

0: we have a booking for just a long term.
1: Sorry, you had some set to confirm a booking photo?
0: Yeah, we have prior booking photos with them. Once we're on scene, we'll have a 134 confirmation.

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1: Make 10-5 call, sir.
0: Stand by.
1: I just have to call back once it's confirmed. The photo is the same subject.

0: Hollister 134.
1: Hi.
0: That's going to be a positive match with pictures of tattoos and face photos from a prior booking.
1: I'm going to call back.

0: 134, Officer in Gray.
1: Good.
0: He's just going to be in custody for the warrant, nothing else.
1: Affirm.

0: 34 Alpha. Confirmed and obstructed.
1: Copy. I'll have one in custody.
0: See for the warrant at midnight 45. We're back.
1: 134, good.
0: If you could take a look at the comments in the call, there's a request there by CDC.

0: 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What's my custody time?
1: Permit 643, and in custody time, midnight 45.

0: 3 Hollis 3, if you can break and take the cover for 415 on Las Pisas.
1: 3-3.
0: Three two three one. If you can take the cover, 16 Indian Las Pisas Drive, 1690 Las Pisas, cross of Los Altos Drive. Mayor P calling in, whispering that the sister and husband try to force himself on her. I'm gonna try to get clarification. I think it might be the husband trying to force himself on the RP sister. There's two small children in the room. RP is concerned that the husband might harm their kids. Not really answering any questions. Sounds like the male half might be 11-5. And the male half is currently actively looking for the RP sister, and she's hiding in another room. We're trying to get further.

0: 33 and 31 Alistair. The male half is going to be Julio Escalante in his mid-40s. Sister Lastra Correa, born in 2000. A negative restraining order is in place. The RP is advising there is history of DV. And the RP believes that the male half might be under the influence of meth. Check for priors at the address, and I'm not getting anything.
1: 33.

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2: Medic 81, priority 8 out of medical, 1141 Sunny Slope Road, 1141 Sunny Slope Road, Unit D David, at midnight 55.
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0: Victor Unit responding to Las Risas. Male Hop is now outside, still looking for the sister. HMA, mid-40s, medium build, wearing a blue shirt, black shorts, has sandals, and tattoos on both of his arms.
1: 33.

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0: Data were provided. He's going back code for suspended road index number. He has named in a restraining order as a restrained party, naming a Martha Carrillo as the protected.
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1: Officer, CG has one in custody.
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0: 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It's an Abram for the probe.
1: 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All Officer 33, around to CJ with one.
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0: Last of Avendano, Adam, Victor, Edward, Nora, David, Adam, Nora, Ocean, versus Simeon, Sam, Ida, Mary, Edward, Ocean, Nora, UBO 1, 2282.

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0: 4677 is about to cost of the free rest. 4 mobile strike team 9461 Charlie. Scott Roosevelt updated Eastbound 7.
1: 677 Monterey, copy this route to Casper Fruta, form up as 9461 Charlie.
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0: 7 Monterey. Can you confirm that there are now two patients at the current call you're at?
1: We're trying to determine that now.
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To your responding medic.

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1: Go to boat.
0: 1 and 3 2 55 San Benito Street 55 San Benito Casa First and San Felipe at the Alcala at the Spania. Town evacuation 440 hours recovers the interior berg. The responsible is breached with no codes, nothing for that.

0: Roger 33, you can clear 32 and attach me as cover. 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

0: Monterey, Battalion 4616, in service with 5, 6, and 7, East 5.
1: 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Mr. Ortiz is coming back. Code 4. He's expired out of Gilroy Hall. There should be Brown over Brown. 5, 6, 210.
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0: 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That DL comes back cooked for it's valid to Mrs. Duarte out of Holster.
1: 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Holster, Edward 1. I'll be conducting a cleanup at the 4th Street Bridge. Neotats 1-2.

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0: Tuesday, August 5th, 2026. Duty chief coverage. Battalion 22 covering 1 and 2. Battalion 4607 covering 3 and 4. Battalion 4616 covering 5, 6, and 7. Prevention 4621 investigating north. Prevention 4622 investigating south. Burn day status ag only. No weather hazards. Staffing patterns BEU 4872 in effect. 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

0: Wednesday, August 5th, 2026. Duty 2 covers Division 20, Battalion 22 covering 1 and 2, Battalion 4607 covering 3 and 4, Battalion 4616 covering 5, 6, and 7. Prevention 4621 investigating north, and Prevention 4622 investigating south. Burn day status ag only, no weather hazards. Staffing patterns BEU 4872 in effect. 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

0: to the unit Wednesday, August 5th. 282 covers, Division 20. Battalion 22 covering 1 and 2. Battalion 46 and Sovereign covering 3 and 4. Battalion 4616 covering 5, 6, and 7. Prevention 4621 investigating north. Prevention 4622 investigating south. Wednesday status is ag only. No weather hazards. Stopping pattern CU 4872 in effect. 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Air resources. Air attack 460, Tinker 80, Tinker 95. Copter 610, affirmative air is available. Station 23, you copy the quick call test. 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

0: to Lincoln Way traffic stop. I'll be on Sunset and 25.
1: Yeah.
0: I'll be on 9 Mary, Mary Victor, 837 on a white BMW.
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0: Officer Lincoln, one traffic stop. I'll be in the Taco Bell parking lot of Chesapeake Road.
1: Yeah.
0: It's going to be 9 Yellow Boy Charles, 208 White Honda.
1: Code 4. 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
1: Four 11 on 7 4 7 4 7 4 7 4 7 4 7 4 7 4 7 4 7 4 7 4 7 4 7 4 7 4 7 4 7 4 7 4 7 4 7 4 7 4 7 4 7 4 7 4 7 4 7 4 7 4 7 4 7 4 7 4 7 4 7 4 7 4 7 4 7 4 7 4 7 4 7 4 7 4 7 4 7 4 7 4 7 4 7 4 7 4 7 4 7 4 7 4 7 4 7 4 7 4 7 4 7 4 7 4 7 4 7 4 7 4 7 4 7 4 7 4 7 4 7 4 7 4 7 4 7 4 7 4 7 4 7 4 7 4 7 4 7 4 7 4 7 4 7 4 7 4 7 4 7 4 7 4 7 4 7 4 7 4 7 4 7 4 7 4 7 4 7 4 7 4 7 4 7 4 7 4 7 4 7 4 7 4 7 4 7 4

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1: Lincoln 1, go
0: ahead. I'm calling for now. I want to detain.
1: Copy. 1 detain, 922. All show both units downgraded.

Taurus right over. 2RE, clear for a reg. Four Adam Union Charles 853 on a red. Honey.

0: Officer Edgar 1, could you run my name and date of birth?
1: Copy, you just confirming you're still under the bridge?
0: Hey, Bill. 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

0: Also, Lincoln 101, tell 15 ID number.
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0: I'm too far, I think I'm gonna make an arrest.
1: Lincoln 1, go up.
0: It's gonna be Frank 338-9915.

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1: 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That I just said this is a walking away. 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
1: Copy, I'm code 4.
2: Hollister 11.
0: Go ahead.
2: Who is the subject Edward 1 was talking about?
0: It's Mr. De Leon Gonzalez.
2: Got it.
0: Hold on, are you responding that way?
2: Negative. He's not out with him, right?
0: It sounds like he's looking at him.
2: Copy. I'll start that way.
0: Copy.
3: Officer 1-2.
0: Go
3: ahead. So I've been trying to get out. I'm heading back that way as well.
0: Copy. I'll show you now.
3: He walked away, westbound. Still have the camp facilities, but,
0: Is there some type of want other than code 6 in?
3: Negative, I advise that code 4. I was just giving the
0: Copy.

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1: Cap.
0: Can I get a case in time as well?
1: Your case number is 1757. Time of call 918.

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1: Yeah.
0: Going to be on a Nevada plate, Lincoln Victor, 8 Henry, Union 3 on a Chevy.

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1: Yeah.
0: 9 Robert George Tom, 576, Grayford.
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0: sorry, copy license plate, 5 William Boy Sam, 111, returns code 4, current until 8/26 of 2026 to 8/2006 Honda. RO is Janet Olivares, out of Hollister, with a release liability to Daniela Olivares, out of Hollister.
1: Lincoln 1.

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0: 3, Hollister, the plate you say rack code 4 is current. Till 8 of 2026 to 2007 Chevy pickup. 45094 George 2. It's registered to Alasso Roberto, first of Evelyn, with an address 1090 Los Altos.
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0: 34, be also disable vehicle 710 and clear for plate.
1: 34, I copy you out with a disabled vehicle. You had some traffic, or some static. San Juan, and what was your call?
0: Union Road and San Juan Oaks. 8-boy, yellow William 400, is a white Chevy with one.

0: Houston Lincoln 1, I have one run out when you're clear.
1: Stand by, just one. Break 134 Hollister, your plate is getting back code 4. It's expired 2-8 of 2026 to 2018 Chevy. 8 boy yellow William 400. It's registered to Alaska Flaherty, first of Brendan with an address on a Monterey. Hollister, confirm your copy. Four-year-old static. One-34 Hollister.
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1: Hollister, go ahead.
0: Going to be by name and do a B. It's going to be last of Olivares with a Z zebra at the end. First of Daniela. 419 of 04 verbal.
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1: The plate's coming back, code 4. It's current till 8 of 2027 to a 2022 Volkswagen. 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

0: 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Check your emails for update to CEU Local Staffing Pattern 4872. The staffing pattern will be rescinded in its entirety, effective immediately. 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
0: 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Break engine 4676, monitor east, turn 1.
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1: Prevention 4623, logging off, 1122.
0: Prevention 4623.

Hollister 134, traffic stop 156 in San Felipe. Tom Lincoln Boy 379, it's going to be a blue charger.

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0: Are you code 4 with him?
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Lincoln George 7 3 9.

0: 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Showing two lost or stolen plates that were missing from a recovered black VW.
1: Copy.
0: Pending master file to Michael Fine on Powell Street out of Holster.
1: I copy. Can you run one by name and DOB? Last phonetic, we spell Tom, Henry, Yellow, Nora, Edwards. First of Mary, Ida, Charles, Henry, Edwards. Link in with the DOB of 512-65.

Hollister, EC2. 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Good morning.

0: 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Is there anything pending for the SO?
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0: Hollister, EC2. Animal was released from the trap. You can clear both AC units, William 71.
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Alistair 11. 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I'll take care of it.

0: have a detail on 6th Street for X-ray under the influence. 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I think she was drugged.
1: 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I'll be en route. 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

Ariana refused medical treatment, but both fire 10 a.m. We're going to be talking to the police.

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George 50.

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1: 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Confirm 1-3 has 1 in custody for 11-5.
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Hollister Fixed Wing, copy 610, engine 4699, transport port dozer 4645, adding in response to MMU for a vegetation fire in the area of Dinosaur Point.

for all Hollister aircraft, engine 4699, transport dozer 4645, vegetation fire in the area of Dinosaur Point. 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

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How do you respond to MMU for a vegetation fire, Dinosaur Point? Respond on East 1607.

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1: 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I'm available.
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0: 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Copy en route to Triple H with my custody for blood draw. Break for starting.
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0: 9 in progress at 920 Sunny Slope Road, 920 Sunny Slope Road. RP is reporting a group of juveniles who were on bicycles that just broke into a vacant one-story office. No weapons seen. Subjects went through the back of the building, and we're still getting further.
1: 1-2.
2: 1-1.
0: 34th Break, King 4 Hollister. King 4 Echo. King 34.
2: Hollister 1-1, I'll be upgraded from south of Monterey.
0: Be upgraded south of Monterey, 1634.
1: Desert 4645 and course 1634.

0: calling from the front two-story building at this address. She's advising that she's locked herself in. She can still hear the subjects on scene. She's advising that there are approximately 10 subjects, 15 to 20 year old males. Negative drinking or drugs. RP does not have a visual, but can still hear the subjects.
1: One, two.

0: Sir 1-2. I'm going to upgrade from 4th and San Benito.
1: Copy. Upgraded from 4th and San Benito, 1637.
2: Sir 1-0. I'm in the parking lot over here, and they're all just sitting in the back parking lot. There's some inside the building.
1: Copy. Subjects in the parking lot. Some inside of the building. Last seen it. Can you confirm your identifier?
2: 1-0-1. I'm plain clothes, but they're all taking off now towards the back side of the complex.
1: 1-0-1. I copy. Subjects fleeing. 1637.
3: I'm in the area.
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